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1: Doch Frau Lott war schon so da. Ihr Gemurre hört man nicht.
2: Lott, Lott, don't turn around. Lott, Lott, don't turn around. Lott, Lott, he didn't turn around and he made it just in time. Lott, Lott, don't turn around. Lott, Lott, don't turn around. Lott, Lott, he didn't turn around and he made it just in time. Lott, Lott, don't turn around. Lott, Lott, don't turn around. Lott, Lott, he didn't turn around and he made it just in time. Lott, Lott, don't turn around. Lott, Lott, don't turn around.

I want to sing in every language for you, baby, and play on every instrument to say these words to you. Believe me, it is true, I love you. Pour toi je veux chanter en toutes les langues, jouer pour toi de tous les instruments, en disant mon amour.

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Believe me, it is true, I love you. Pour toi je veux chanter en toutes les langues, jouer pour toi de tous les instruments, en disant mon amour.